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Channel 93, San Diego's number one music station. It's crazy what a week can do. So last Sunday, we were just talking here and there, and then Dolly Parton passed away. Eminem even did a little notes about Dolly Parton, and he doesn't do those type of things. Hopefully nothing bad happens this week, and we don't lose anybody else. It's Olivia Rodrigo on Channel 93.3.

Channel 93 San Diego's number one hit music station. Teddy Swim is going to be here at Pechanga Arena on November 13th. We have your free tickets. And then you could be going on the 14th to Las Vegas to see him there. Behind the scenes tour, airfare, hotel, courtesy of Warner Records. I'll start tomorrow morning with Gina and Frankie.

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Dominic.

Channel 93, San Diego's number one music station. It's Cabana Boy Jeff. I am out. You know, hit me up on Instagram at Cabana Boy Jeff. That's spelled G-E-O-F-F. There's a lot of negative in this world, so let's turn something that's negative into a positive and have a good Sunday night. See ya.

0: 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Mm-hmm. Monday morning, we have your Universal Studios Halloween Horror Night tickets for you.
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2: 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Got the K-pop mix with DJ Triple XL coming up in a few moments. 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But let's kick this hour off with my dudes from Japan, their new track called What You Doing. J-O-1!
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11: All right, guys, we're back. It's JoJo on the radio. This is the iHeartRadio Countdown. Katy Perry is hanging out. Katy, one of the best. I just want to drop a couple of stats on you. I know you've sold a ton of records, but these things, I mean, this really caught my attention. One of the best-selling artists of all time, surpassed 100 million units. 6 diamond singles. I mean, what do you say to that? I mean, just what?
12: I'm just so glad I woke up today.
11: I guess so.
12: I'm super grateful. I've done a lot of work, and I've had a lot of good fortune and good karma. And I'm just grateful that I am present now and got to grow through it and live through it. Not everybody gets out alive or with, you know, just all the capabilities.
11: Sometimes it changes people.
12: It changes people. And, you know, life's peaks and valleys. Valleys are where we sow the seeds, and then peaks are where we enjoy those fruits and the views. But you can't have the valley without the peak. You can't have the peak without the valley. You wouldn't know what a peak was if you didn't have a valley.
11: That's a very good point. Well, congrats on all the success, whether it be successful music or just success in life.
12: Thanks.
11: You got it together, Katy.
12: Right. I don't know about that.
11: Yeah, you know, somewhat.
12: No.
11: I guess none of us do. Katy Perry's
12: hanging
11: out.
12: None of us do.
11: On with the countdown. Let's do number 5.
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12: All right, we're back, you guys. What up? It's JoJo on the radio. This is the iHeartRadio Countdown. Katy Perry is here. Katy, what do? You mentioned sometimes you stay low-key. Do you ever wear a disguise to keep kind of private?
8: My disguise is just like not wearing flashy colors and putting on a hat.
12: That typically work?
8: Yeah, and spectacles.
12: Pull the hat down super low.
8: Yeah, but like just also turning off your magnet. Like, we're all energy, and I turn it on when I need it to shine and when I want, you know, to grab the attention and use it for good, and then I turn it off.
12: I've heard people tell me that, but you are so, I hate to use the F word, so famous. Some people hate that word.
8: Yeah.
12: That I don't know if that would, does that, I can't imagine that really works.
8: I also live in the town that I was born in.
12: Well, there's that, yeah.
8: And so people are like,
12: oh, yeah, this case.
8: Yeah, local. I mean, just local. I'm a local girl and I love my town and I, you know, I ride for it. So I think they all have this kind of like little level of respect and I love them.
12: All right, Katy Perry's hanging out. On with the Countdown. Let's do it. This is song number 3.
11: Bruno Mars, Risk It All.

0: That was song number two this week on iHeartRadio Countdown. What up, it's JoJo on the radio. Katy Perry's hanging out. Katy, message to your fans. OGs, new fans, everybody.
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0: Oh, I love it.
1: The rats are the most mischievous ones. They're the ones that embrace their inner darkness, too. My message is go to see the Lifetimes tour live from Paris, September 2nd, Wednesday, September 2nd, all around the world in IMAX. And when you go, you'll notice that like all the fans are there. It's basically a fan meetup. It's a fan meetup and it's a sing-along. It's the most massive worldwide sing-along that ever was for one night only.
0: Love it.
1: Be a part of the energy. Tap into that energy. That's some good stuff.
0: All right, that's Katy Perry right there. On with the countdown. Here we go. This is song number one.
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0: There it is, number one this week on the iHeartRadio Countdown. Hope you're feeling that. What up, it's JoJo on the radio. Katy Perry's hanging out. Quick recap, once again, Katy Perry, the Vent Sessions 7-inch vinyl single featuring, you know, two tracks, Band-Aids and Watch It Burn. You guys know all that. The album, which you didn't confirm or deny. Well, you kind of did. It's coming. It's going to happen at some point. We know that.
1: It's in process.
0: Yeah, it's in the, yeah, KP7. But the main thing at the moment, at this time, is the Lifetimes Tour live from Paris on IMAX. One night only. Wednesday, September 2nd. 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Katy, I think we covered everything. Or did I forget something there?
1: The only thing we didn't cover is that I love you.
0: I love you too, Katy. And I can't wait to see you in person. And just congrats on everything. I love the Watch It Burn era, even though that's not what it's called. I just love it. Just get it! God!
1: Yeah. Bye.
0: Bye, Katy. Have a great one, okay?
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San Diego's number one hit music station. I gotta ask, how many of you guys have already had a pumpkin spice latte this season? I'm a little embarrassed to say I've definitely had over five so far. I know they just came out. Don't.

0: It's Gina and Frankie. We hope you're staying cool this weekend. Mm-hmm. Monday morning, we have your Universal Studios Halloween Horror Night tickets for you.
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here for the Olivia Rodrigo and Taco Bell collab. She's coming out with a refresher. It's like pink lemonade with a hint of lime. It's pink. It's super cute. I need to try this. It's Channel 93.3.

0: San Diego's number one hit music station. What's up? It's Angie from the Gina and Frankie Morning Show. And I've been seeing all the videos online for the Halloween Horror Nights at Universal Studios and Monday with Gina and Frankie. That is your first chance to win right here on Channel 933 some tickets to attend. Now, these videos look super scary. It looks really fun this year. I'm trying to get myself there, too. So make sure you're listening in to Gina's Big Scoop to win. It's Channel 933.
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0: Gina and Frankie. We hope you're staying cool this weekend. Mm-hmm. Monday morning, we have your Universal Studios Halloween Horror Night tickets for you.
1: That's tough to say. 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
1: 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And this is The Weeknd.
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0: Channel 93.3, San Diego's the number one hit music station. Monday morning, you're going to want to be listening in to Gino's Big Scoop at 7, 10, and 8, 10, especially if you want to win tickets to Universal Studios Halloween Horror Nights. I mean, the videos of this look amazing, look scary. All you got to do is listen in to Gino's Big Scoop. Be caller number 9 and answer her question correctly to win. 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

0: Gina and Frankie. We hope you're staying cool this weekend. Mm-hmm. Monday morning, we have your Universal Studios Halloween Horror Night tickets for you.
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So we know Justin Bieber entered his tech era. He dropped a bunch of headphones, smart speakers. Well, now he's coming out with an MP3 player, and I'm not going to lie.

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Bruno Mars is nominated for a bunch of awards at the VMAs that are going down September 27th, alongside with Sabrina Carpenter, Ariana Grande, and so many of our Channel 933 artists. 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

0: It's Gina and Frankie. We hope you're staying cool this weekend. Mm-hmm. Monday morning, we have your Universal Studios Halloween Horror Night tickets for you.
1: That's tough to say. 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

It's San Diego's number one hit music station, Channel 933. And a little later this morning with Gina and Frankie, make sure you're listening in at 7:10 and 8:10 because that is when you are winning Universal Studios tickets for Halloween Horror Nights. I mean, it looks like it's going to be an amazing time. So make sure you're listening in right here on Channel 933. All right.

0: It's Gina and Frankie. 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Mm-hmm. 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

the drama. So Doja Cat went in an interview and said she doesn't know what an Ella Langley is until that Ella Langley posted a picture and said, Ella Langley, what's that? I don't know if this is real beef or maybe a collab is coming.

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0: It's Gina and Frankie. We hope you're staying cool this weekend. Mm-hmm. Monday morning, we have your Universal Studios Halloween Horror Night tickets for you.
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It's all going down here with Gina's Big Scoop. 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Be caller number 9 and answer her question correctly to win. 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

0: and Frankie. 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

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If you like ice cream and you like to make money, this is for you. 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
2: Happy Monday, August 31st. Yes, the last day of August.
3: It is absolutely wild that tomorrow's September 1st. Let that sink in for a second. So we have a lot of free stuff this morning as you're waking it up. We do have your four tickets in to Universal Studios Hollywood Horror Nights, one of the biggest things to do for the Halloween season. Those are coming up this morning. Trips to Vegas to see Teddy Swims and more. Full details at the end of News That Matters.
2: Did you guys see this? These two guys that were arrested for pretending to be players for the San Francisco 49ers, yes, and then scamming at least 26 women out of more than $1.3 million. It's been all over social media all weekend long. This is crazy. Authorities say Dejon Love posed as a San Francisco 49ers wide receiver on dating apps, telling women he was a wealthy real estate investor from Switzerland, and then that he played for the 49ers. He was drafted. I mean, the women were telling the stories on social media. It is insane. He even posed in a helmet. He shared fake screenshots showing more than $30 million in a bank account. In one, he even has like a 49ers birthday cake or something.
3: If you follow the social media, the videos on the beach from Mission Beach, and the workout was happening at Fit on Mission Beach as well. So that's
2: so
3: where he did
2: crazy.
3: It. He also went to Cheetah's here in San Diego and try to holler at the strippers there and try to get them to convince him that he was an NFL player.
2: Yeah, so he was like, they really took this scam to another level. Then his friend or whoever posed as his financial advisor, and he would help convince victims to invest or even take out personal loans.
3: His friend is 18 years old, people. This happened for the past 2 years. That means he had a 16-year-old kid playing the role of his financial advisor.
4: But nobody did any research? Like, you didn't check the roster?
3: Some people did do some research, but he actually was so good at what he did as a scammer. Like, it would pop up that he was like, you know, injured or not on the team this year, but he was last year type of things.
2: He was like saying like recruits, like he was like making up lies that kind of seem believable, but not really.
4: One, I would have fell for it.
2: I saw one video where they're like, he couldn't travel to them because he said the 49ers wouldn't let him like go to Oakland because Oakland was too dangerous or something like that. Like his lies were beyond.
3: You're going to see this all over social media. I started probably the past couple days, but you'll see even more today because everybody's clowning him and doing like fake videos trying to be like him. It's pretty
2: The NFL
3: crazy.
2: And the 49ers did confirm that neither of them ever worked for the organization.
3: And we do have that San Diego tie because those videos he was posting were right here in Mission Beach.
2: White Jasmine Rice, there's a big recall expanding to 13 states.
4: I can't.
2: Which, by the way, this recall started in April, but new details were just released and no one really knows about it. And yes, it is affected here in California. And I'm wondering if this is the big... I buy the big Jasmine White Rice from Costco.
3: Yeah, we do the same. Yeah.
2: 27,000 packages of the White Jasmine Rice were affected. They were sold at Walmart, Target, Whole Foods, they said, and Giant stores. So I don't know if that includes Costco. Is the name of a store called Giant?
3: No, it's got to be the Giant stores.
2: Oh, my
3: gosh.
2: And so they're telling you, even though it was in April, hey, you know, rice doesn't go bad. So check. It has to be Best Buy February 1st, 2027. Or Best Buy February 2nd, 2027, get rid of those. That's probably the one in my pantry. It said that no one's been injured, but it's more like foreign materials were possibly in the food. Good. So we're okay, guys. Just get rid of it. Right. Did you see which Channel 933 artist raised more than $20 million over the weekend?
3: What a major thing this was. Details coming up next. Give us like 5 minutes with Gina's Big Scoop. 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It's going to be a huge, huge event for Halloween. So 7:10 and 9:10, we'll do that. Then, of course, at 8:10, we get you tickets to see Teddy Swims here in San Diego and also in Vegas.
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0: who raised $20 million over the weekend for nonprofits.
1: You'll find that out right now inside Gina's Big Scoop. It is Frankie V, Channel 933. The answer is yes. You and your family getting those four tickets in to Universal Studios Hollywood Horror Nights for Halloween. Those tickets are yours. Details at the end of this.
0: Olivia Rodrigo threw her Daisy Chains Fields All Women Festival this weekend and raised $20 million for 10 nonprofits working for women's right. It was a 10-hour festival in Irvine. 45,000 people were there over the weekend. There, it was all female acts. So Chapel Roan, Dochi, 90 musicians, the Breeders, Garbage, Bikini Kill, all these. I didn't even know Garbage was all women.
1: I didn't either. And it's funny. And now that we listen to the lyrics of their songs, Supergirl and whatnot, you're like, okay, I get it now.
0: Yeah. Also joining Olivia were Stevie Nicks, Sarah McLachlan, Alanis Morissette. I mean, she really pulled out the big women for this. Melinda Gates joined Olivia on stage to announce that she was personally donating $10 million to the cause. She said Daisy Chain Fields opens opportunity for women and girls around the world and shows a generation how much their voices matter. I'm so proud to support Olivia's vision. So that was really cool.
1: Good job. Another really cool moment was they stopped down and Sarah McLachlan came out. She has that song Angel. And they did a special tribute to Dolly Parton all together on stage, which is really cool. And they're saying that was one of those special moments.
0: The fact that she was able to get all these celebrities in the same city for one cause, that in itself is a feat, because it's hard to get people together with all their busy schedules. So it possibly means that, I would assume, that that is dear to their heart too. So for that's why they made time to do that. Tonight is the Love Island reunion. Andy Cohen and Ariana Madix will host the reunion special with this season's winners, Trinity and Bryce, plus all the other contestants. And there has been some beef online behind the scenes. Supposedly, like, Soul is being called out. Like, there's like some stuff going on, some drama.
1: Yeah.
0: Some drama.
2: We love that.
0: I know. It's season 8. It's tonight at 6 p.m. It's going to be a 75-minute special, and it's going to stream exclusively on Peacock. We have our reality friends chat group. We're meeting to watch the season finale. Yes.
1: How long ago was the season finale?
0: And they kind of wait a while. It was like the end of July or mid-July.
2: So
1: they gave them a month and a half to kind of just get all the drama.
2: Marinate it.
0: Well, they have to be out in the public and see who's, because you could tell who's still friends and who's not by who's been hanging out in public. So they need another month of juicy drama to talk about.
1: Tonight, big reunion.
0: Yes.
1: Okay.
0: The Big Scoop is brought to you by San Diego County Credit Union. It's not Big Bang Banking. It's better.
1: What time is that kickoff?
0: 6 p.m. 75 minutes.
1: Perfect. Well, you enjoy that tonight. Enjoy these tickets in the Universal Studios Hollywood for Halloween Horror Nights. 7, 10, and 9, 10 this morning. They're yours.

0: You said you woke up, Gina, and had no car this morning.
1: Yes, I was almost late to work because my car was missing. And it's like one of those states where you're like, panic attack.
0: Man, my name is Frankie. Angie's here as well. When Gina walked in this morning, I said, what do you mean you had no car? And she's like, well, I'll let you know live on the radio. So I've been waiting all morning long for this conversation.
1: So I wake up and I'm getting ready. And, you know, I take my time in the morning. I like do my news stories. I like to do my work at home and then like get here like 10 minutes before, right? So I'm already cutting it close,
0: yeah,
1: right?
0: Yeah, of course.
1: So I don't got time for a missing car.
0: No, I don't got time for a missing car.
1: So I go into my garage. I'm ready to go. And I look and I'm like, my car is not here. And then I start to think like, where did it go? Like, is it outside? Why would it be outside? Did my boyfriend use my car? And all these scenarios start going through my head. And then I start, and I was really like, had no clue where my car was. Like,
2: dude,
1: I was
2: like, what?
1: And I did nothing yesterday. I did nothing yesterday. This is what I did yesterday. I woke up and I had one of those days where I would just like binge watch Beauty is Black on Netflix. I went in the pool. Yeah, I didn't do anything. My house was clean. I didn't have to do anything.
0: Nothing.
1: So I never left the house yesterday.
0: Okay,
1: then my memory starts kicking in, right? Now, I don't have this extra time, by the way, on a Monday morning, right? My memory starts kicking in. And this is what I remembered. So Saturday night was our Positive Movement Foundation, my nonprofit, our gala, right? And it was at Estancia in La Jolla, which is a pretty far drive from our house.
0: Of course.
1: If we're going to be drinking, we don't like to drink and drive. We knew at some point we're going to Uber. Who could we get a ride with on the way over? So what I remembered, and this was all this morning, is that, so Angie's boyfriend, Big D, he doesn't drink.
0: No.
1: So Saturday, we drove to their house and left my car there, which we do a lot, to hop in their car to drive to the event, and then we ended up Ubering home.
0: Okay.
1: So my car was at Angie's house this morning, okay? And so I was like, oh my God, my car's at Angie's house. We never went and picked it up yesterday, which is
3: what I was wondering. Where I parked my car.
0: Wait.
1: So my car was sitting at Angie's house all day on Sunday. Let me tell you.
0: Okay.
1: Guess how many times I talked to Angie yesterday?
0: How many?
1: A lot. A lot. Texting back and forth a lot.
0: Okay. I have a question for both of you. Okay. Angie, you never thought to say to Gina, hey, in front of my house is your car?
4: Look, I just thought maybe she was going to pick it up later. I thought maybe her boyfriend was off work, so she's going to take his car and they'll get it later. I had no idea. Yeah. But honestly, last night when I was going to bed, I checked my Ring camera and I'm like, dang, this girl still hasn't gotten her car. How's she going to get to work?
1: And that never in your head. Okay, look, first of all, I'm not blaming Angie because I am big on like, hey, we're all responsible for our own stuff. Would it have been nice to get a text even late like night to say like, hey, your car's still in front of my house. Are you going to come get it? Yes, that would have been nice,
4: I
1: Angie.
4: Just literally thought you had it figured out.
1: Well, you know we don't have extra cars at our house.
0: I asked Angie that question. I turned to you, Gina. You're a grown-ass adult. You have no car. Since Saturday. So we went through all of Sunday.
1: I told you what I did yesterday. Nothing.
0: Yeah, but you didn't have support in your brain saying, wait, I should probably get my car.
1: No, like, and normally, and we do this all the time, and I've never forgot my car at Angie's house. That's usually the first thing I do in the morning, like, hey, let's go get my car, right? I think the problem was that I didn't play pickleball yesterday. Because when I go play pickleball, we always stop and get my car from Angie's house on the way back. I didn't play pickleball. I don't know what, but I will say, I'm not blaming you, Angie. But at like 9 p.m. at night when you still saw my car there, it would have been nice to get a little text like, hey, your car's still at our house.
4: Hey, I got you next time. I honestly thought that for some reason, I don't know, Mr. A was going to drop you off at work. You were going to Uber.
1: Does my boyfriend look like a kind of person who would drop me off at work? No, he would make me send me an Uber.
4: I don't know. I thought you were going to come after with me. I don't know.
1: With that said, I took my boyfriend.

0: friend's car.
1: Good job.
2: Okay. So no, he's
1: gonna,
2: got no car.
0: Yeah, he's going to be in a problem in a little bit. But I kind of told him he was half asleep. I don't know. Knowing him, he'll just take the day off of work or something. I don't know.
1: Your boyfriend's going to wake up this morning and say,
3: dude, where's my car?
0: And I made it to work on time with like 3 minutes to spare.
2: Yeah. Look at you. That's a win.
1: Man. We had a very concerning talkback message on the iHeartRadio app on Friday.
0: Oh, yeah.
1: We didn't get to talk about this yet, but it was very concerning as to why we got this talkback message. On the iHeartRadio app, you can send them all the time. This was a very concerning one. We're going to play it for you next and hopefully get some answers as to why we got this in about 3 minutes. Channel 933.

0: Gina's car in front of Angie's house.
1: Angie didn't think to, like, tell me.
0: But again, you're a grown adult.
2: My bad.
1: I would have been nice to have a little reminder like, hey, your car's
2: I got you next time. I got you.
1: At 9 p.m. Jeez. And we have work tomorrow. How are you going to get to work?
0: Welcome to Monday, everybody. Welcome to Monday. Gina Frankie, Channel 933. Angie here as well. We have your tickets into Universal Studios Hollywood at 7:10. So... you can send it. What's that?
1: I was going to say, we have a lot of perplexing questions on our show this morning.
0: Oh, my gosh. And this starts right here because, you know, we talk about the talk back mic all the time, right? That's when you listen to us on the iHeartRadio app. You hold down that red dot and you can win prizes that way. You can, you know, Narissa loves one of our listeners. She'll listen all day long to just send us messages, name, neighborhood. You hold it
2: down.
0: We
2: love them.
0: We do. We got a very concerning one. Reminders.
1: I'm sure if my car was parked in front of Narissa's car, she would have sent me a talk back telling me.
0: She would have. And we go through all the talk backs. We might not respond to them or play them all, but we hear all your messages, so keep them coming. We love hearing from
1: you. Which, by the way, we have asked our bosses multiple times, like, we would love for a way to respond.
0: Yeah.
1: Like, so we hear that we can't. There's no way.
0: No,
1: but
0: working on
1: keep
0: stuff.
1: Sending them. We listen.
0: Yeah, we do. Lisa, we love when Lisa sends some Rancho Penasquitos. She sends us 10 a day. We love getting those. Seriously, no, send us a talkback message. But we got one on Friday. It was very concerning. I heard it at the end of the show. This was a message we got, and we have a lot of questions. We're hoping to get answers for it.
3: What up, family? It's Rock over here checking in from the airport. Tell me why this 6 a.m. flight has, I think I counted, 14 babies on it. What are the odds that nobody cries? I'm saying pretty well. Miss you guys. Love you guys.
0: Rock is Rockwell, the one that answers the phones here on our radio show.
1: Yeah, so Friday he had the day off.
0: He did.
1: So he had the day off. Rockwell, pull up the mic.
4: Hi, good morning.
1: Where'd you go this weekend?
4: I went to Portland, Oregon to DJ a wedding.
1: Okay, so he was off and we knew. We just thought it was interesting that you would choose to send us a talk back rather than just text us that if you really felt compelled to tell us that there were so many babies.
4: Well, here we are. Here we are. It worked.
0: It did work. We're talking about it. So you're waiting in line to get on this plane. You see these babies, and you decided to open up the iHeartRadio app. Search for us. Channel 933. Send us a talkback.
1: I miss them so much. Let me send them a talkback. I know they'll listen to it.
0: What was going through your mind? Please step us through the process that says, I'm going to send a talkback message right now.
4: I checked my bag at the gate, so I like increased my boarding group number. So I went from like F to C, and I was like, all right, cool. This is going to be nice. I'm going to get in my seat early. And then here comes just like the convoy of kids and strollers and parents. And like, I'm like, all right, cool. 3-4. That's cool. But then it just like keeps going and keeps going and keeps going. And then I realized I forgot my noise canceling headphones.
1: Dang.
4: And I'm like, I need to share this misery with somebody.
0: So at
4: else.
0: That point is when you decided to send us a talk back.
4: Yeah,
0: message.
4: I was like,
0: you
4: realize
0: you didn't have your headphones.
1: But,
0: yeah,
1: but why not just
0: message.
1: Text us that?
4: Because,
1: like, group text or not?
4: Because I feel like that is a more appropriate vessel for a message like that. Like, you could hear my tonality. You can hear like the disappointment.
0: Yeah, we understand.
4: Like,
1: you could have sent us a voice note. Yeah,
2: an audio message.
4: I hit that talkback mic button.
0: Yeah, like, glad you did, because you know.
4: I was also listening to the show because I was like, man, like I hope I didn't mess up something, like making sure the songs are all right. Like, I get worried about stuff like that.
0: And the $1 million question, how did the 12 babies do on that flight to Portland?
4: So it was like an Olympic trials meeting. Like all of these kids could go world-class criers. The entire flight was probably top two worst flights I've ever had in my entire life.
1: Babies.
4: And I'm just like thinking like, oh God, I got to play this Taylor Swift song into this song, into that song and this and that. And it's just like, ringing in my ears.
1: Wow.
4: I've never
1: You're
4: been
1: a baby
4: so,
1: hater. Huh? I never
0: well, as a dad of a one-year-old, Rockwell, I fly with the baby.
4: I feel you, but do you have 14 one-year-olds?
0: I do not. And Jasmine has been good most of the time.
4: That plane had 14 one-year-olds. I know. I'm terrible. I will not ever be a parent. And that is...
1: Yes, you admit it.
0: Hey, thank you for sending

0: hear the same. Gina, Frankie, getting you caught up next with news that matters.
1: Operation Last Call went down in the gas lamp. Were you a part of it this weekend?
0: Saw this in the news details. 3 minutes away. Gina gets you caught up here on Channel 93.3.

0: Man, there was an Operation Last Call going down in the gas lamp this weekend.
1: I saw this on socials. Gina Frankie, Channel 933. We have your 4-packet tickets in to Universal Studios Hollywood Halloween Horror Nights. Major winning, 7-10. Those are yours. Details at the end of this.
0: So San Diego police ramped up enforcement in the gas lamp starting this past weekend. It was called Operation Last Call. Mm-hmm. And it's a mission to crack down on all the violence and rowdy behavior that's been going down. Now, if you didn't know, there's been some pretty major fights with large crowds in the gas lamps over the past few weekends. I mean, like insane ones. There was a big one last weekend. Mm-hmm. A pepper spray that had to be used to break up the fight. So one vendor said, I've had three knives pulled on me. I've had a pickaxe come at me. So she was thankful that they were out there. So on Friday, they started increasing patrols. Operation added up to 25 extra officers in the gas lamp. We haven't got the stats from this weekend, but hopefully the crackdown happened.
1: And this is national news. New York Post is actually talking about this as well. So it's not just local here saying, oh, wow, it's getting bad. They're noticing this across the country, which is not good for our city because we want people coming here and spending money and enjoying our lives.
0: That's how we've always been different from other cities, because this is the norm in other cities, right? But San Diego's always been like a safe place to come party. We have all the bars. You can walk up and down. Let's like keep it that way.
1: For sure. So I'm glad they're stepping up this, what's it, Operation Last Call?
0: Operation Last Call, guys.
1: Yeah, glad they're doing this.
0: I love how they give it names. A World War II veteran celebrated his 101st birthday over the weekend by skydiving for the second time.
1: That is wild.
0: Dang. Jimmy Hernandez said that he wanted to celebrate by doing something few people will consider doing at any age, jumping out of an airplane. I will never do that.
1: Hell no.
0: This is actually his second time doing it. He did it last year for his 100th birthday, and he said he wants to do it for his 102nd birthday next year also.
1: Good for him.
0: I mean, that's scary. His son said he was scared, but he said you can't tell him anything. He's going to do it no matter what. And it sounds like my dad. My dad, you wouldn't be able to tell him. He'd just do it. Okay. After he completed the jump, though, he shared his advice for living a long life at 101. He said, I would say to respect, to love, to hug, and to kiss, because without that, there's a lot of hate going on.
1: Good for him. I like it.
0: Crumble Cookies has teamed up with Minecraft to drop a limited edition Minecraft dessert collection. It looks really cool. Yeah. It's 6 square desserts based on Minecraft characters and worlds. And then some boxes include mystery spoons that are shaped like tools the game. So that Minecraft Crumble Cookie collection drops today, and it goes for the next week or so.
1: It's so dangerous. I drive by the Crumble Cookie in Terra Nova all the time to pick up my daughter at daycare, and it's just like something about it. When you see that sign, you're just like, I gotta go. Too many times, too often do I pop
0: in. And you can't just have a piece of one. You have to eat the whole one. So just don't do it or do it. One Child I Threw the Artist officiated a wedding this weekend. Did you see this?
1: I saw this. Great story. 7-10. Gina will break that down. Plus, we're going to get you 4 tickets in to check out Universal Studios Hollywood Halloween Horror Nights going down, of course, this season, kicking off September 3rd, so this week. So we have those tickets for you at 7:10.

0: So was it a planned leak? Did this celeb fool us all along?
1: Gina Frankie, Channel 933. We'll find out what that means right now inside Gina's Big Scoop as you head to work and head to school at the very end. We're going to get you 4 tickets in to Universal Studios Hollywood Halloween Horror Nights. That is a mouthful to say. One of the coolest things to do this Halloween season kicking off, of course, September 3rd of this week. So 4 tickets in to Universal with a question coming at the end of this.
0: So Billie Eilish officiated her brother Phineas's wedding over the weekend. Mm-hmm. He married his longtime girlfriend, a girl named Claudia. Yes, the one that everyone thinks looks like Billie Eilish a little bit. But don't be weirdos. The two got married in Santa Barbara, surrounded by family and lots of famous friends. I mean, everybody was there. Justin and Hailey Bieber, Emma Chamberlain, Jason Sudeikis, Kristen Bell, Dax Shepard, Kylie Jenner's bestie Stassi, who was like everywhere. They even had their dogs Peaches and Moose there, and of course Billie Eilish was there with her boyfriend, and Billie officiated the ceremony.
1: That's really cool.
0: So there was a moment though that people are talking about. So it's funny because they get the pictures from like the helicopters now. They say there was a moment between Justin Bieber and Hailey Bieber that caught some attention. The two stepped away from the crowd and they looked like they were in a serious emotional conversation. Then Justin got on a phone and Haley walked back to the party. So
2: what could that be about?
0: I don't know. I don't know.
1: It happens sometimes. You have conversations.
0: And they're always having emotional conversations, those two. I've seen a lot, according to these photos. Cardi B and Chipotle have made it official. They are collabing together. So remember last week, she accidentally leaked their new chili lime tortilla chips while she was on a live IG. So she was on IG and she was talking about how she used to have to go to use the Doritos to take them to Chipotle because the chips didn't have any flavor. And then she accidentally leaked the big news before the launch. Take a listen.
3: You don't got no power to make Chipotle change their chips. Yeah. Now I don't got to go to no more Dwayne Reed's, no more all that stop at a CVS to get Doritos. Chipotle was the old word? That's what y'all doing? I was supposed to tell you about the chips. Because the chips come out on Monday. Oops, my bad. Sorry. I'm too excited.
0: So do you think that was a planned leak or not?
1: It was 100% planned. That's all marketing. 100%.
0: But I feel like she's not that good of an actress to plan that. Like, I feel like a lot of stuff she does is real.
1: They just told her, get real excited as you eat these chips and say they come out Monday. I mean, she's able to handle that.
0: Well, either way, it's official. And she posted like a Chipotle. They have like a Chipotle bowl and it's all like a diamond Swarovski crystal.
2: Bedazzled.
0: And it says Cardi on there. Like, that's so her order. So she is officially the spokesperson for that. She has a lot going on. She has Old Navy. She's also partnered with Huda Beauty. And Angie, can you explain Huda Beauty? Because you've told me about this like 5 times.
2: Yeah. So, I mean, it's a makeup brand that's been around for a while and it's so good. So I'm really excited that she's endorsing it because I'm probably going to buy it now.
0: Oh my God. And on the Instagram, they cross out Huda Buddy and the Beauty and they put Cardi Beauty on the Instagram.
2: I like it.
1: And so these Chipotle chips did come out today?
0: Yeah, they're coming out today. Yeah, they're out, guys. They're out, okay. You can go try them, see if they're that good. The Big Scoop is brought to you by San Diego County Credit Union. It's not Big Bang Banking. It's better.
1: Make sure at 7:20 you're back. I know you're fighting through that traffic. 7:20 beer, because that is when you're winning 4 tickets in to Universal Studios Hollywood Halloween Horror Nights. 7:20 with a question based on Gina's Big Scoop. 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
1: So who officiated her brother's wedding over the weekend?
0: 855-570-1933. Talked about that during the 710 Big Scoop. 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Good luck.

0: song by Bruno Mars right there, huh? Risk It All, Gina Frankie. Channel 933 over there in Imperial Beach. Perla, good morning.
1: Hi, good morning, guys.
2: Good morning.
0: Did we wake you up? You sound like you were asleep. I apologize if we did.
1: I'm sick.
2: Oh, no, that's not good.
0: What do you have? Allergies?
1: I don't know.
2: Allergies not sick.
1: No, I'm sick. I'm sick. I was really sick about that past week. I'm so sick.
2: Oh, no.
1: I'm getting on this morning. Yeah.
2: Oh.
1: I'm terrible sick.
0: Gina's dad says tequila shots. Tequila shots.
2: Well, thank you for listening while you're sick.
0: Yeah. Let's make it worthy of being up with us while you're sick. Four tickets into Universal Studios if you can answer Gina's Big Scoop question.
2: Who officiated her brother's wedding over the weekend?
1: Billie Eilish.
2: You are correct. Hey. Hope you get better.
0: Struggling over there.
2: Maybe this will help her.
0: Yeah, that's right. Yeah.
2: You need some dopamine.
0: Yeah, good dopamine for you.
1: Thank you, guys.
0: You're welcome. We send you to Vegas at 8:10. More tickets in the Universal, yours at 9:10.
2: So something happened to a family member of our show, okay? And it involves a disgruntled ex-employee, and it is worse than you can ever imagine.
0: Okay. 7:30. We'll find out what the hell that means on Channel 933. 7:30, be here. Yeah.

0: We next need two contestants to play the Monday Funday game of the week this morning for a pair of tickets into the Taste of Old Town. Those would be yours on Channel 933 in literally 2 minutes.
1: Okay. I'm just going to let Angie go ahead and say what happened because this is an insane story.
0: And I have no idea what is going on right now.
2: It's so crazy. So my boyfriend's sister just opened up a charcuterie board business back home in Chicago. Yeah. Okay. And I think she's only had the business for maybe 2 months officially opened.
0: Okay.
2: And in these 2 months, you know, she hired a group of employees and one of the employees really stuck out because she's been the employee for from hell. Now, she worked, I think, maybe a week or two, and one day she just didn't show up to work.
0: Okay.
2: And she ended up calling the employee and no answer, ghosted her for like 3 days, popped back up saying, "Hey, I'm so sorry. I was in the hospital, this, and that." She had a note, so, you know, she let her come back to work. A week later, did the same thing, just disappeared for a day. Oh, I had car trouble. Those are the least problems. They're crazy, but yeah, those are the least problems.
0: Of course.
2: So then she ended up just, my boyfriend's sister was just so fed up with it because she did it a third time. She's like, "I gotta let this girl go. She is not reliable. You know, she's making me come in and having to fix her problems." She caught her stealing on the camera in the store.
0: That's enough right there to get booted.
2: Absolutely. So she was like, "Look, I just cannot have you on my team anymore."
0: You're right.
2: Whatever. Few days go by and my boyfriend's sister gets I don't know if it was a letter or a call or whatever, but the girl started to file for unemployment.
0: Yeah.
2: And, you know, I don't really

0: So on the Gina the Latina and Frankie B Morning Show Mondays, we do the Monday Fun Day Game of the Week. And today we decided to do a game to kind of see how well you know our show. There's three members of the show, Gina, Frankie, and Angie. Also Rocco back there, but these questions will be based on the three of us. We have our contestants set to go in Chula Vista. Lila, good morning.
1: Good morning.
2: Good morning.
0: Hey. Going up against Veronica, also in Chula Vista. So it's real easy. I will throw a fact out about one of the members of the show, and all you have to do is answer as to which member that belongs to. We'll start with you, Lila, in Chula Vista. Are you ready?
1: Yes.
0: Play along in your cars as well. You're playing for these tickets in to the Taste of Old Town. One member of our show is a self-proclaimed magician. Is that Gina, Frankie, or Angie?
1: I'm going to go with Angie?
0: I'm going to say Angie as your answer, and you are correct.
2: Tell them.
3: Yeah, no, I mean, I am a magician. I went to magician school. I love magic, so I'm going to say I'm a
2: pretty
3: magician.
2: Good. I've seen her do two magic tricks. They're pretty
0: Yeah. We're going to do some on social media.
3: Yeah. I got you guys.
0: All right, Lila, you're correct. That is Angie. We'll go over to Veronica and Chula Vista. One of the members of our show, we talk about it all the time, is an avid pickleball player. Is it Gina, Frankie, or Angie?
1: That's our girl, Gina.
2: Yeah. You find me on the pickleball courts.
1: You didn't play this weekend, though.
0: No.
2: No, I didn't this weekend, but I need to play today, maybe. No, maybe tomorrow. I can't play today. Tomorrow. I'll be there.
0: All right, we go back to Lila and Chula Vista. There's two questions per round. We got two total rounds. One of the members of the show cannot and will not eat eggs. This person refuses to eat eggs. Is it Gina, Frankie, or Angie?
1: I'm gonna go with, I guess, Angie again.
0: You are correct.
2: Dude, Angie has all these weird eating habits.
3: I cannot. I will throw up if I try to eat an egg.
2: She also throw up any leafy greens like spinach, lettuce, like any of that. I'm like, what is wrong with you?
3: Freaks me out.
0: So weird. Okay, Lila, you got 2 points. Final question in round one to Veronica and Chula Vista. How well did you know the show? One member of our show has grown up from being a punk in PB nearly 20 years ago to now becoming a parent. Is it Gina, Frankie, or Angie?
1: Let me think about this one, Frankie.
2: Have you fully grown up yet?
0: I know, but I became a parent. I'm no longer a punk living on Thomas Avenue PB, though.
2: Oh, yeah, that was wild.
0: good times.
1: Mr. Elmo.
0: Yes, you know, dressed up as Elmo. Look at you. You are. You know the show well. I dressed up for my daughter's birthday as Elmo. So, Lila, you got 2 points. Veronica, you also have 2 points. Hopefully in your cars you're learning something about us as well. Round two of How Well Do You Know the Show, we play next. Channel 933.

0: So at 8:10, you're winning tickets to see Teddy Swims in San Diego and a chance to see him in Vegas as well. 8:10, we do that. Gina Frankie, Channel 933, currently playing How Well Do You Know This Show? There's three main members in the show, Gina the Latina and Frankie V, and of course, Angie. Lila's in Chula Vista, you have 2 points. Veronica also in Chula Vista, you also have 2 points. We have one pair of tickets to give away to the Taste of All Town. So one of you two will be the winner. We have a bonus question if it goes down to a tie. We go back to Lila in Chula Vista, okay?
1: Okay.
0: One member of the show has 100 people and their near immediate family. Is it Gina, Frankie, or Angie?
1: That sounds like Gina.
2: Yeah, boom. Definitely is. Lila, definitely is. I don't even know everyone's names.
0: True Mexican family. All right, you got a point. Back to Veronica in Chula Vista. Veronica, one member of the show grew up in the Boston area with dreams of being just like the new kids on the block. Is that Gina the Latina, Frankie V, or Angie?
1: Frankie V.
0: Bam. You guys know what
2: I like. These are too easy. All
0: right, let's make it a little bit more difficult. We go over to Lila. Lila, you're in Chula Vista. Your final question. One member of the show, Gina, Frankie, or Angie, traveled to Europe for less than 24 hours simply to go see a concert. Which member is that?
1: That sounds a little Angie-ish.
2: Oh. I did.
3: Tell him what you did.
2: I flew there just to go see Mariah Carey for a couple hours, hopped back on a plane, and came back home.
3: Wow. Man,
0: that's our very own Angie. Okay, final question, Veronica, if you get this correct, you go to a tiebreaker. Veronica in Chula Vista. One member of our show drove their last car to over 200,000 miles, held together by duct tape because they were too frugal to get a new car. Gina, Frankie, or Angie?
3: There could be a few people on the show.
2: Yeah.
1: Frankie.
0: You are correct.
3: Absolutely. He is like
1: frugal Frankie.
3: Yeah. And you guys, we talk about it, but you don't even know the extent of his frugalness.
0: No, we say it.
3: He gets like...
1: I've heard.
3: Yeah.
0: All right, so we have a tiebreaker question. We're tied 4-4. Lila, would you like to take it or pass it? If you take it, you got to get it correct to win these tickets. If you pass it, Veronica will need to get it correct to get these tickets. Which one would you like to take or pass?
1: Okay, I'll take it.
0: You're going to take it. Lila and Chula Vista, for these tickets into the Taste of Old Town, your final question. One member of our show got a claw machine for their birthday 4 years ago and is still trying to get that thing wrapped after 4 years of attempting. Gina, Frankie, or Angie?
1: Oh, okay. You got a claw machine. Ooh. I'm going to go with Gina.
0: You are correct.
2: Why is my heart beating so fast?
3: I love claw machines. Yep. It brings me so much happiness. It's been sitting in my garage for 4 years because nobody will wrap it for me.
0: We're working on that.
3: Yeah, I'm sending out some emails today.
0: Lila and Chula Vista, you got those. And Veronica, we're going to get your prize as well because you played amazingly as well. Obviously, you both listen to the show often and we appreciate that. Hang on 2 seconds. Rock will get you all those details. And we do have more winning tickets to see Teddy Swims in San Diego with a chance to see him in Vegas at 8:10. News That Matters coming up next.
3: Man, it was the biggest scam of the weekend. It was all over social media. So, of course, we need to discuss it.
0: We'll get you caught up on what that was next. Same for like 3 minutes. Channel 933.

0: There's a new beef in Hollywood, and one person has clapped back this morning.
1: It's actually pretty funny. Audio to prove it next. Inside Gina's Big Scoop, plus tickets to see Teddy Swims here in San Diego, and getting you in the running for that VIP trip to Vegas to see him as well. Happening next. Channel 933. Baby, I-

0: Man, there is a new beef in Hollywood, and someone has clapped back this morning.
1: Details right now inside Gina's Big Scoop, Channel 933. It is Frankie at the end. We're going to get you tickets in to see this dude right here, Teddy Swims. There it is. This guy right here. He'll be in San Diego in November. So you're winning tickets to see him here in San Diego, and then you're getting qualified to see him at T-Mobile Arena in Vegas, VIP style, hotel, airfare, all that. So that's going to be yours with a question coming at the end of Gina's Big Scoop.
0: So a country singer, Ella Langley, has responded to Doja Cat saying she doesn't know who she is, okay? If you didn't know about this beef, this is what happened last week. Doja Cat went on live and said she didn't know country star Ella Langley is. If you don't know who Ella Langley is, I don't know where you've been. She is one of the women behind one of the biggest songs in pop and country history right now. Her hit song, Choosing Sex, Texas, is the song of the summer. So then before we play this clip from Doja, Doja goes on live and says, someone asked her, like, do you like Ella Langley, or do you know who she is or whatever? And Doja says, I don't know what that is. Ella Langley? Question mark, right? So then people are kind of trying to tell her. So she figures out she's a singer. She finds a clip of her hit song and proceeds to go on a little rant about Ella Langley. This is what she said.
2: Yeah, this is not my vibe, but she has a very pretty voice. If this is like number one on the charts, it's because people are like putting on their radios. Sure, it's like on the radio. It's like catchy melody and she's pretty. The song's not bad. I just don't like it.
1: Hating. She's hating right there.
0: Hater, right? So then Ella Langley goes on Instagram and she posts something that seems like a little bit of a clapback. Now, she didn't say anything. Yeah. There's a bunch of carousel of video clips and pictures. And then in the caption, she wrote, Ella Langley, ? What is that? ? Because that's exactly what Doja Cat said. Do you think Doja will respond?
1: I think so. I feel like Doja is one of those ones that loves to continue clap back until the conversation's done. And I don't think this conversation's done yet.
3: I think they're going to have a collab. I'm calling it. I don't know. Maybe. I just feel like they are. I still in my heart don't feel like she was being mean because she said she's pretty. The song's good. It's just not for her.
1: You might be correct. This might be like in the works of causing a fake beef so they'll have a collab together.
3: We need new marketing ideas. So. Yeah,
0: tonight is the Love Island reunion. Yep, Andy Cohen and Ariana Madix will host the Love Island USA reunion special with this season's winners, Trinity and Bryce, or Brinity is what the social media likes to call them. So the season 8 premiere is tonight at 6 p.m. our time. It's a 75-minute special, and then we'll stream exclusively on Peacock. We have a reality show friend group that we have a text message going on, and so we are meeting to watch the reunion tonight.
1: All right, enjoy.
0: Why are you laughing? This Come on, man. Great. The Big Scoop is brought to you by San Diego County Credit Union. It's not Big Bang Banking. It's better.
1: All right, hopefully you're listening closely to Gina's Big Scoop because your tickets to see this dude. Teddy Swims in San Diego, plus a chance to go VIP to see him in Vegas as well. Going to be yours at 8:20. Hang with us for another 4 or 5 minutes. 8:20. Channel 933. I could be.

0: It's going to be another hot week. It's supposed to dip down a little bit like Wednesday and Thursday, but it's still going to be hot this week, man.
1: Not really? I thought it was cooler.
0: Anything above 75 in San Diego is considered hot. We're going to be like mid-80s.
1: And then there's that hurricane coming, supposedly. Yeah, or is it skipping us?
2: No, it's skipping us.
1: Karina? Karina's skipping us? Okay,
0: they'll cause rumors, G.
1: They always change it.
2: The path changed.
0: It is Gina Franke, Channel 933. So what you're getting right now are tickets in to see Teddy Swims at Sports Arena here in San Diego. Major show in itself. That's going down November 13th. And then you're qualified for that VIP trip to New York City. We're talking round trip airfare, premium tickets to see Teddy Swims in Vegas, 2-night hotel stay, backstage tour to see the dressing rooms, and so much more. So caller 9, you're getting tickets in right now to see Teddy Swims and a chance at Vegas if you can answer Gina's Big Scoop question.
1: Okay, so there's beef between these two celebs, or kind of it's brewing, or maybe a collab's brewing. I don't know. Who are these two celebs?
0: 855-570-1933. Caller 9 answered that, and this Teddy Swims hookup is yours. Good luck. They say

0: I'm honestly curious as to what the hell happened over the weekend.
1: We do not belong at fancy events, okay? If we can go to a fancy event and get through without just like minor embarrassment, I'm going to go ahead and take it as a win.
0: Again, the we is Gina and Angie, not me, Frankie, via Rocco running the board right now. Channel 933. So you had your Positive Movement Foundation event on Saturday and something happened.
1: I'm part of a nonprofit. Mm-hmm. I'm on the board and we do a lot of different programs for schools and underserved communities. And so we have once a year, we have this big charity gala and it's really evolved. Our first year, 5 years ago, we were literally in the parking lot.
0: I haven't seen that one.
1: Right. Yeah. And now it's at Estancia La Jolla. And if you've never been there, that is a bougie hotel up in La Jolla. So it has really like progressed. To the point where I'm not going to lie. Like I feel a little uncomfortable sometimes there, but it's all for the kids, raising money for the kids and putting it back in our community. Right. So we had our big gala. Right. And so I was on stage emceeing the event and Angie was there. We hired her to do social media because, you know, got to hire all our friends when we can. Right. Yeah. First of all, before we get into, I feel like we did two embarrassing things. I'm going to say mine first because I feel like this is the least embarrassing thing. And I didn't get caught on this one, but I'm exposing myself on the radio right now.
2: Perfect,
1: So I knew that I was going to be on stage for an hour, like 7:30 to 8:30. Cause I'm the MC. I'm the one who, and I don't drink before I go on stage and before I work. I'm a professional like that. And I knew by the time I got off, I needed to get right to it. Oh, so Jesus. What do you think I did?
0: Grab the cut water and chugged it.
1: I definitely walked in with like 3 cut waters in my Louis Vuitton purse. Absolutely.
2: She did.
1: So
2: she did.
0: I'm not questioning that part,
1: So after I definitely got a cup of ice and poured that cut water, right? Yeah. I think that was good though.
0: That's good,
1: I did see when they were cleaning up, there was like random cut water cans and they probably thought like, where did these come from?
2: Can I just point out, it was open bar all night.
1: But they don't have my specific drink. Okay, but that's the least embarrassing thing. Your girl, Angie, let me set this up. So during the actual program, everybody is facing the stage, okay? Yeah. And in front of the stage is kind of like a dance floor, and all the tables are set up around it facing the stage, okay? Yeah. So Angie is set up. She has her tripod on the dance floor. She is literally the only person there in between the crowd.

0: and me, the MC, okay? I'm going to let Angie take it over from here. So she, like, people could, like, you're staring at the stage, you look at Angie, okay?
1: I am still just so mortified from what happened. So I'm standing there, and all of a sudden, I feel something fall from, you know, the top of me. I feel it trickling down my leg. It hits my knee and drops down onto my foot, and it's warm, and it's gushy, and I look, and it's my pasty fell off of me onto the dance floor, and I looked down, and I was like, oh my God, this is not happening right
2: for
1: now.
2: For us guys, a pasty, is that what you put on your chest?
1: Yes, because I was wearing a backless dress. I couldn't wear a bra, so I wanted to wear a pasty to be semi-modest, I guess.
0: Yeah, so essentially her bra, which is a pasty, fell down onto the white dance floor, and she is the only thing that people can see from in between her and the stage looking at me on stage.
1: So, I'm not going to lie.
2: It's awkward for me to visualize this, so I'm not going to visualize it, but I'm going to visualize it. So
0: it looks like a piece of chicken cutlery. I know.
2: So that falls on the floor, and can people see the difference of what's going on around
1: you
2: here?
1: Can't see the difference on top, but you can see the tan thing on the white dance floor sticking
2: chicken,
1: out.
2: The chicken cutlet.
0: So if someone had to have been looking at Angie at that moment, they saw something fall out the bottom of her dress onto the floor that looked like a piece of chicken, raw chicken, essentially.
1: And so I honestly, I just froze because I was like, this is not happening right
0: what
1: now.
0: Did you do?
1: So I took my shoe and I stepped on it so it could stick onto the bottom of my shoe. I ran to the corner really quick. I yanked it off my shoe and I turned around, made sure nobody was looking at it, put it right back on.
0: You put it back on?
1: Well, what was I going to do? Look lopsided?
0: Yeah, it was on the in the floor.
1: Yeah, I freaked out. Okay, I freaked out. I don't know.
2: Is there, you said the camera was set up. Did you catch any of this on camera?
1: I don't know.
0: So her camera was set up, but let me tell you, we have like three videographers. We have other photographers. Someone has to have it on tape. Like,
1: and I'm really hoping they don't. I hope they do, but I really hope they don't.
0: I haven't asked them yet. We haven't gone through all the footage, but there was a lot of people filming, so someone has to have it.
2: Please, somebody find
1: it. I blame the heat. Yeah. It was raw and sticky.
0: And it didn't stick. It didn't do its job. That chicken cutlery didn't do its job.
1: Okay. I do not vouch for that brand. I do not get it.
2: Was a little bit different than yours on Saturday. I wasn't at a bougie place and my chicken cutlet's falling down. But I did find a life hack for parents out there to beat the heat and save money and keep your kids happy. Completely shifted what went on in your life.
0: Okay.
2: I was with my one-year-old daughter. I'll let you know what my new life hack is for parents out there trying to save some money next on Channel 933.

0: So while I'm going to use what your boyfriend refers to as your government, Angela Domino's chicken color is falling on the Florida high end event.
1: My life is different.
2: Yeah.
0: Gina Frankie, Channel 933. So while that was going on, I found a way to beat the heat for parents and to not spend a penny. And this is something that I think parents of young kids need to hear. Maybe you don't have a kid yet and you're thinking about it and you're like, man, kids are expensive. It must be hard in the heat. It's not, if you think. And I came up with this game plan on Saturday. My wife and I, Courtney, our daughter Jasmine is 13 months old. And we're like, man, it is hotter than Saturday. What can we do to keep a baby entertained? And I was like, let's go to the Plaza Bonita Mall, because it's an indoor mall and she loves to walk around. So we can just let her walk around and enjoy herself. And so we're doing that. And we went to the mall. It was great. That place was packed, by the way. I know some malls don't get packed. I mean, it was, you couldn't find parking in there. I mean, it was like,
2: seems like everyone else had the same idea.
0: Okay, you would have thought it was Christmas time, how busy it was. So we're walking around and we're walking around. And then all of a sudden it's like, well, crap, that was like an hour. Now what are we going to do for the rest of the day? It's still hot. They have a place called Round One there, which is like almost like a Chuck E. Cheese on steroids in a way. Uh-huh. And you would love it, Gina, because they have a million claw machines.
2: Someone's told me about that before. They're like, you need to go.
0: Yeah. So amazing. But here's where the frugal part of me comes into play. And this is the best thing ever. The bar there has some crazy drink specials, like stupid all day long drink specials, which is smart. They do that so the parents drink and their kids can play. However, when you have a daughter that's 13 months old, she doesn't understand the winning part of stuff. She just wants to push buttons. So we had the best damn time. We let Jasmine walk around round one and she was hitting all the buttons on the game and doing all this stuff. She wasn't trying to play, trying to win. She just loved the fact that there was lights in her face.
2: So
0: we spent nearly 2 hours at round one. Did not spend a penny. Jasmine had the best time just walking in circles and hitting every button as she would go. She'd fall down, she'd get back up, she'd wave at people and start pushing more buttons on these claw machines. But she didn't understand that the job of that is to actually get prizes. She didn't want a prize, she just wanted to hit some buttons.
2: Okay,
0: question. It was the best thing ever. Yes,
2: please,
0: Gina.
2: Tell me you at least bought something to eat or drink since you used their facility for 2 hours.
0: We that took advantage of their $3 cocktails that they had during the day.
2: Okay.
0: It was great. So they had, I think it's like $3 or $3.99 for drinks. They had the best specials. And then Jasmine just walked in circles, literally 2 hours of walking in circles, pushing buttons, waving at everybody. Best time ever. And the only money I spent on were the discounted drinks on a Saturday afternoon when it was 90 degrees out in San Diego.
2: Frugal Frankie strikes again.
0: He did. So parents, if you're looking for something to do when you got little kids and you don't want to spend some money, you go to Plaza Bonita Mall.
2: I'm just glad you went somewhere different than Sesame Street Place.
0: We went there yesterday.
2: Every weekend you're there. You might as well be a character at this point.
0: Do you have the Elmo costume? Y'all hiring? News That Matters. Gina the Latina has that for you next.
2: Oh, man. If you're looking for some changes in your house, the color of the year has been dropped.
0: Find out what it is next.

0: for it, but it is here.
1: It's still August until tomorrow. Then it becomes
0: no, it's not.
1: Gina Frankie, Channel 933. We'll find out what Gina's talking about right now inside. News That Matters. Two things to remember as you're getting out of your cars. 9 a.m. we send you to Vegas. And then 9:10, we get you 4 tickets into Universal Studios Hollywood for Halloween Horror Nights.
0: So Christmas is about 4 months away, guys.
2: Yay.
0: 4 months away.
1: Everything else already.
0: And Hotel Del Coronado has already dropped their 2026 holiday lineup, okay?
1: This
0: year's theme at the Hotel Del is a holiday through time, so they're going to take visitors through their hotel's history dating back to 1888, which was like a Victorian era, to the glamorous Hollywood Golden Age area when all the Hollywood stars used to stay there.
1: Yeah, that's
0: so that's like their whole theme. So most of the beloved holiday experience are back. There will be the iconic skating by the sea ice rink. There's a frostbite lounge, holiday movies on the beach, the beachside igloos they have, the holiday dinners in the iconic crown room. But new this year is a new holiday lounge experience in the historic 1919 laundry building.
1: That's cool.
0: Sounds like a speakeasy type, yeah, right? So they're going to transform that with holiday shopping, cookie and stocking decorating, pub style menu for the holidays. So the festivities at Hotel Del start November 20th.
1: I still remember we used to do for Make a Wish, the So You Wish You Could Skate contest on the ice. Gina and I would do it, raise money, and
0: it was fun.
1: Shirt off 1 year as Santa Claus, and I still remember somebody wrote the longest complaint letter on how embarrassing it was, and I was spending this money to be at the Del, and I got to look down and see somebody. Oh, yeah.
0: Why did I not know about this?
1: I don't know. I probably kept the secret till now. Going off of me, and it was so funny. I thought I was going to get in trouble.
0: Why did you take your shirt off? I can't remember why. I don't think that was part of our choreographed routine.
1: No, but you get in the moment of skating around, and all of a sudden, nobody did. So Santa Claus had a shirt on.
0: Maybe that's why they stopped doing that contest there. A part of the portion of the ice rink does go to Make-A-Wish, but yeah, they used to do that contest every year. We would have
2: nobody was wishing for that.
1: I was doing full figure
2: nobody.
1: Skating.
2: Nobody.
1: Our friend Ari was a skater. She taught me the
0: moves.
1: It's
0: also kids. Make-A-Wish.
1: I'll find the photo. I'll share with
0: you. That's probably why it stopped.
1: Let's see if I can find it.
2: Not him canceling the whole thing.
0: You say that we can't. You can't take us anywhere.
2: Yeah,
0: guys.
2: What the heck?
1: I'm gonna find this photo. We'll post it up if I can find it on Instagram.
2: Oh my
0: gosh. Makes sense now. If you're planning to give your room or room in your home a fresh paint job, Behr Paint has just announced its color of the year for 2027. So you don't want to be behind the trends. You want to be ahead of the trends. Yeah. So if you're planning to paint, the color of 2027 is grounded. That's what it's called.
1: Grounded.
0: Okay. It is green, essentially. Mm. Grounded is a shade of deep, earthy green that blends mossy and olive tones with brown undertones, giving it a natural, outdoors-inspired feel. They say the color will change throughout the day as your lighting shifts. Mm. It will be fresher in the morning and warmer by evening. So grounded green is what you want to paint your bathrooms this year.
1: Okay. You know what sucks is because that changes next year and you got to change to a different color. Like
0: I know,
1: every year
0: it's too much.
1: Change this year. Change.
0: Yeah, no, flooring right now is just too much. Expensive. It was hot this weekend, but thankfully kind of cooler temperatures on the way. Although you're saying it's not.
1: So I'm seeing conflict. I'm looking at it now. Some are saying in San Diego will be like high 70s, but some are also saying it's going to be mid to low 80s. So it's going to be better than the damn 90s we had this weekend.
0: They said it's going to be near average temperatures, at least.
1: We'll take that.
0: Yeah. Are you still looking for those?
1: Yeah, I'm looking for the photo of me shirtless as Santa Claus.
0: Were you even in shape then?
1: Yeah, I was.
0: Be taken off your shirt.
1: I mean, I wasn't in the shape I'm in now, Gina. Thanks for noticing.
0: But, oh my gosh. Why? I'm trying to imagine what world you would take off your shirt in ice skating competition. We practice.
2: He's like, this is the moment.
0: It would be so. Let me explain this because we have a few seconds. So there would be like all the news stations, the radio stations. We would each put together choreographed routines to ice skate, and then we would have like. I mean, I remember I was like a big present because I wasn't trying to ice skate. I was just standing on the ice or whatever. And then we would all compete, and I don't know what the winner would get or whatever, but it was all to raise money for Make a Wish.
1: Oh, I found it.
2: Did you think you were going to get more money? Let me see.
0: Oh my God.
2: What?
0: Okay. Let me explain this picture. So he's in ice skates that night. Wait, Frankie's wearing, show me. He's wearing black pants. He has red, like Santa Claus suspenders. Yeah. He has a white beard like Santa Claus, a Santa Claus hat, and he has no shirt on.
2: What in the Chippendales? This is not for charity.
1: We will post this to Instagram at Channel 933. You can enjoy this photo.
0: This is probably why they canceled that.
1: Probably
0: we have not done it since
2: definitely.
0: Oh my God. What am I talking about in the Big Scoop? I don't even know. Oh, one celebrity is poking fun at Taylor Swift's wedding.
1: I'm gonna get this posted right now.
0: That's horrible. Please.
1: Trip to Vegas shores in about 5 minutes. And 9:10, we send you
0: that memory from my head.
1: To Universal Studios Hollywood. Stay with us.
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0: Man, is this one new celeb couple already going to get married?
1: What? Details.
0: Yeah. Wow.
1: Right now. This is Gina's big scoop. Plus, at the very end.
0: About?
1: You said, like, I said, you're going to get married.
0: I know, we're so dramatic.
1: We have four tickets in to Universal Studios Hollywood Halloween Horror Nights. That is tough to say. Hollywood Halloween Horror Nights, Universal Studios. Four tickets in at the very end of Gina's Big Scoop.
0: So Harry Styles poked fun at his ex Taylor Swift's wedding during his show at Madison Square Garden. So he is there right now for his 30-day residency. And if you don't know, let me tell you their past. Harry Styles and Taylor Swift dated. They didn't date that long, but everyone makes a big deal about it. They dated from November 2012 to January 2013. That's like 2 months or something, right? 3 months. But their brief romance did inspire her hit song Style, which is one of my favorite songs.
1: Oh, I didn't ever know that. That's funny.
0: But I will say that, okay, so before we get into this, Harry Styles went on stage at Madison Square Garden and said this.
2: Madison Square Garden, home of the world champion New York Knicks, and they also do weddings.
0: So it may sound like a diss, but I think they're all good because Harry Styles was invited to Taylor Swift's wedding. He did make the 1,000-person cut because his fiance, Zoe Kravitz, is besties with Taylor Swift.
1: That's so awkward in itself.
0: But Harry couldn't go, and Zoe went alone, and I think that shows how insignificant their relationship was.
1: For sure.
0: Yeah.
1: Funny that he dropped out there during the show.
0: Meanwhile, though, things are getting serious with Harry Styles' other ex, Kendall Jenner, and her new boo, Jacob Elordi. Now, I don't think Harry Styles will be invited to Kendall Jenner's wedding.
1: How long did they date for?
0: So they dated, you just looked up from what?
3: 3 years.
0: 3 years. I remember that. Harry Styles and Kendall Jenner dated for 3 years back in, 2013 through 16 or something like that? So now she's dating Euphoria star Jacob Elordi. He's the tall guy that was dating Sydney Sweeney on the show. They've been dating for a little while, but they're saying that they're getting serious and she sees him as husband material. And reportedly her family is really happy. Her friends are happy with him. They love him. They welcome him into the group. Their romance has quickly intensified since their dating rumors began in February and including the recent hand-holding moment in London in public, which means, that's a thing, right? They say she's dated great guys and had serious relationships before, but this is the first time she thought, I could actually marry this person.
1: Has he been seen on Keeping Up with the Kardashians or any of those shows?
0: No. Well, I haven't, no.
3: Not yet.
0: That would be next season because they just started dating.
1: Yeah. Huh?
3: But he was at the grandma's celebration of life, so I feel like that's important.
0: He came with her, The insider says something about Jacob that feels very grown up and solid to her.
1: They say that voice too.
0: Yes. Okay. The Big Scoop is brought to you by San Diego County Credit Union. It's not Big Bank Banking. It's better.
1: Four tickets in to Universal Studios, Hollywood, Halloween, Horror Nights. We got you and the family hooked up. 920, Channel 933 has four tickets into Universal Studios for you. Stay with us.

0: tomorrow is September 1st, which is wild. That means a month afterwards is Halloween month, October. So we're getting you into that Halloween feel. Gina Frankie, Channel 933, all week long, we're getting you these tickets in to Universal Studio Hollywood Halloween Horror Nights. There are four packs, and we got a four pack for you right now. If you're color nine, you can simply answer Gina's Big Scoop question.
1: Who thinks their new boyfriend is husband material? And what's the boyfriend's name? Because this is a good prize.
0: Yes, so who is it and what's his name? 855-570-1933. Just be caller nine. Give us both answers. And you're getting four tickets in to Universal Studios Hollywood Halloween Horror Nights from Channel 933.

0: Bricks got thrown through the window. Cash registers were robbed. This happened to one family member of the show.
1: Yeah, details coming up next. Crazy story, 3 minutes away on Channel 93.3. And that four-pack of tickets to see Jack Harlow, Galga Square, coming up before 10.

0: proud.
1: So you're winning 4 tickets in to see Jack Harlow coming up in less than 10 minutes. Gina Frankie, Channel 933, this story as well. Dandy, talk to us.
2: It's so crazy. So my boyfriend's sister just opened up a charcuterie board business back home in Chicago. Yeah. Okay. And I think she's only had the business for maybe 2 months officially opened.
1: Okay.
2: And in these 2 months, you know, she hired a group of employees. And one of the employees really stuck out because she's been the employee from hell. Now, she worked, I think, maybe a week or two. And one day, she just didn't show up to work.
1: Okay.
2: And she ended up calling the employee and no answer. Ghosted her for like 3 days, popped back up saying, hey, I'm so sorry. I was in the hospital, this, and that. She had a note, so, you know, she let her come back to work. A week later, did the same thing, just disappeared for a day. Oh, I had car trouble. Those are the least problems. They're crazy, but yeah, those are the least problems.
1: Of course.
2: So then she ended up just, my boyfriend's sister was just so fed up with it because she did it a third time. She's like, I got to let this girl go. She is not reliable. You know, she's making me come in and having to fix her problems. She caught her stealing on the camera in the store.
1: That's enough right there to get booted.
2: Absolutely. So she was like, look, I just cannot have you on my team anymore. You're right. Whatever. Few days go by and my boyfriend's sister gets I don't know if it was a letter or a call or whatever, but the girl started to file for unemployment.
1: Yeah.
2: And, you know, I don't really know exactly how all that works, but I think if you get fired and it's your fault, you can't really, you know, file for unemployment.
3: Yeah. It doesn't work like that. That long.
2: Okay. Right. It doesn't work like, yeah, it doesn't work like that. And so she did have one more check and she didn't want to give it to her because, you know, I mean, she didn't work her full hours, whatever.
3: Wait. So your boyfriend's sister didn't give her last check? That's
2: okay. Yeah, she was kind of like keeping it because she was advised to because she didn't fully work her hours or something. Okay. I don't know. She was advised to. Anyways, so about a month or maybe a few weeks more had passed, and all of a sudden we wake up to a picture from my boyfriend's sister, and it was smashed in windows to her whole storefront
1: for the charcuterie store. Yeah.
2: And I was like, what the heck happened? There was no context. There was just the picture. And I was like, I call her. It was like 3 a.m. I was like, what happened? Like, are you okay? And this and that. Apparently, that employee came to the store with a friend and a bunch of bricks and took them out of the car and just started smashing all the windows.
3: Oh my
2: came
3: God.
2: In, stole a bunch of stuff. She stole the meat, the fruit. She went into the register, stole all this stuff and left like as if it was nothing.
3: Yeah. It was all caught on camera?
2: It was all caught on camera. And so now my boyfriend's sister is in like a whole legal battle to try and, I mean, somehow get her in trouble because of all these things that she's done.
3: You know what sucks is that she probably won't get her money reimbursed or anything like that because that girl doesn't have anything. But hopefully she has insurance, I think, which covers all that. But what a headache.
1: What a headache. And people are, I mean, that girl obviously seems like she's not in her right mind.
2: Yeah,
1: so
2: stupid.
1: Yeah. Because there was cameras front side, left side, inside, and everywhere. And you're going to show up in some place and start throwing bricks as if they're not going to know it's the employee that got fired?
2: She didn't even cover up her license plate. She parked in front of the store. Like, at least park a couple storefronts down.
3: Did she
2: like,
3: cover her face or anything?
2: No!
1: Amateur.
2: The face is right there. Like, it's almost she looked at the camera like, this is me doing it.
3: We can't post this video?
2: Oh, no.
3: I can ask.
2: Can
3: we
2: blur
3: out her face or something?
2: Maybe that. Maybe we could do that.
1: Well, congrats for her opening up her charcuterie business.
2: Yes.
1: Good job.
3: Oh, God, poor thing.
1: Your 4 tickets to see Jack Harlow, Gallagher Square, Petco Park, coming up in less than 10. Channel 9.

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1: And we're back at it again. It is Monday, actually the last day of August, which is so crazy. Hey, we still have your chance to win a free trip to our iHeartRadio Music Festival. Got details on that coming up. 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

0: San Diego's number one hit music station, Channel 933. So I was obsessed with seeing everything going down at the Daisy Chain Fields Festival. I was sad I wasn't there, but you know what? You'll get to hear Olivia Rodrigo's performance. Her performing her album, You Seem Pretty Sad, for A Girl So In Love. 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

Olivia Rodrigo initially raised $10 million towards women's health with her Daisy Chainfields Festival that you're going to hear tonight right here on Channel 933 at 7. 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
1: Did you see how Harry Styles mentioned Taylor Swift's wedding at Madison Square Garden as he performed there this past weekend? It's Taylor Swift. I knew it. I knew you.

Cardi B does it. Did you see her collaborating with Huda Beauty? We got Cardi Beauty now. But you have to see the ad. I mean, it was a whole movie. 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And we announced House of Music. I'm going to tell you what that is coming up next, because this is free.

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Looks like Taylor Swift donated $50,000 to a mom who was left seriously injured in a car accident. I feel like Taylor Swift does this all the time, but we don't hear about it every single time. Here's I Knew It, I Knew You.

0: Okay, I want to make sure you text in that keyword to get you to Vegas for free. 2026 iHeartRadio Music Festival is right around the corner, September 18th and the 19th. 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
2: Okay, so I don't want this to sound morbid at all, but I do follow this funeral director. 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
1: 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I'll talk to you tomorrow at 6. Channel

That's our girl Jessica from Chula Vista requesting Where Are You Now by Skrillex, Diplo, Justin Bieber. That's coming up next right after Sabrina Carpenter right here on Channel 93.3. Crazy how Skrillex and Diplo had a crazy fallout. Like, there's some drama there. I don't know. We need a documentary.

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1: 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I'll talk to you tomorrow.

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Zara Larson with that Lush Life. We are a couple weeks away from her performing at the iHeartRadio Music Festival. We want you to be there this afternoon. We're going to have more of those winning words to text at 5 o'clock. Get ready for that on Channel 93. And more goodies. How about Universal Studios Hollywood Halloween Horror Nights? Those tickets on the way.

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0: out a shout out to my stepdad. His name is Jesus.
1: Oh, you guys actually get along. I love it. 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
0: Okay.
1: I'm saying. That's beautiful, though. Shout out, Jesus. Shout out to everybody locked in on Channel 93 today. I hope you're having a great Monday. Got Teddy Swims, Mr. Know-It-All. Let's go.

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Channel 93, San Diego's number one hit music station. All right, Labor Day weekend. Are you going anywhere? You got plans? Or are you going to do it last minute? They say round trip airfare is going to cost about $750 on average, up 2% from last year. And hotel bookings have gone up 9% in the U.S., 12% elsewhere. So get ready to pay, man. Channel 93, Sabrina, house tour. Take your shoes off.

Last time we saw Dominic Fike in San Diego, what was it, the Sun God Music Festival out there at Remac Field at UCSD? Probably happened, what was it, May, I think. It's Channel 93. Love this one. He performed it. Baby Doll. I can't.

Coming up, we'll have another chance for you to get to Universe Studios Hollywood Halloween Horror Nights. Man, I love Halloween, and we're going to get you into some fun on Channel 93.